0: Yeah, could you send a patrol officer to Pomona and on a railroad tracks eastbound? There is a older gentleman with a plaid shirt, red and black in color, was walking down the railroads currently.
1: Post 14, Pennsylvania Avenue, Pacific Avenue, USPD. Super.
2: Perfect, Steve. Was he heading eastbound or westbound?
0: He was heading eastbound. I'm going to try to flip around and tell him to get the hell off, but we'll see what happens.
1: Back 10 in Pleasantville. Our Lady's Multicare, 1100 Clematis Avenue, apartment A2.

0: Grand Central.
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0: Just making sure you copied your dispatch.
1: Proceed.
2: Central, he's getting off and the train is coming now.
1: Proceed, is there a way that you can access traffic also?

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1: Roger, thank you.
0: Thank you.
2: Mike 10 from ICOM, are you responding?
1: That is a

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0: Central Grand. 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
0: We're available. 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

0: ELS 14, medic 6, 22 North Boston Avenue, for unconscious person. ELS 14, medic 6, 22 North Boston Avenue, for unconscious person.
1: Medic 17, responding.
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0: No comms, unfortunately, I'm just...
1: 17.
0: Be advised, we're being flagged down to a different address by fire. We'll update once we arrive.
1: Appreciate it.

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1: 36.
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0: Matt Calm, 1417. Updated address is going to be 32 North Boston. It's going to be the basement floor apartment.
1: Received 32 North Boston. You still said you're clear though, right?
0: I just realized I never got there with the new address.

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0: 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Atlantic Palace, 15 or 7 Boardwalk, 2104, man.
1: Okay,
0: nice, 14.

Passway 6 to Station 26, you will respond light horse bike strength for Avio from one vehicle tire. S26 to Station 262, respond, White Horse Pike, Frankfurt Avenue, from one vehicle fire, turn off 2050.

0: specialist. Thank you, responding.
1: Rosie 23, Mr. Four, call one vehicle crash. One of the vehicles is smoking. Tony, you offer a precaution.
0: Howdy.
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1: How far is that?
0: 26, if you're responding.
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0: 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You show me arriving off command. 23, right behind me, please.
1: Central Engine 23 on scene. 23.

0: Yeah, you can hold this with myself in 23. Return all the units.
1: Crazy. This is just for engines 21 and 23. No other units needed. 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
0: All two units, be clear. Right.
1: Hey. Five, six, eight, six, zero, 21, 21, 05.

0: 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That was the your medical emergency.
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0: Copy 118, your son and first 67-year-old on the block 2 are unable to be taken to the road. Parents are just going to report it.
1: That's my mom. 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
1: 12 team. Second ambulance, 6817, Black Horse Bike, new standard, senior living, per UC stage in the area.
0: 22's ready.
1: Take that.
2: We're doing car season.
1: Right, have one.
0: 15-0, 15-3. 15-3 is just trying to... All right.

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0: 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You're off the stage.
1: Hey, copy.

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0: 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That would help. 235.
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0: And you're on fire one.

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1: Thank you.
0: 18 square for maintenance.
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0: 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How the service have been?
1: Yes,
0: Jennifer.

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1: Gloucester County, 12-1 Harvest, responding.
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0: Receive 16.
3: Okay, 12-100, audible CO detector, no ill effects, and they have evacuated.
1: 100, copy.

0: 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Copy your please.
1: Okay, 12-21.
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2: Responding to 334 Rosemont, please.
3: 36.

0: Yeah, what's 15 and 15? Hey, Toronto.
1: Can I come from Toronto?
2: Toronto.
1: We're going to have 3231 heading over to Tilton and French. Tilton and French. Arrival.
2: Ready, sir.
3: Cool, Alistair. 1211 responded with a crew of 3.
1: Okay, 1211.

0: close, County 12-1 Hunter's Drive on location, two-story wood frame. I'll be Maple Terrace Command.
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0: Mike, I'm everything to be clear, sir. It's not needed.
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0: We've run 2 meters to your residence, no readings. 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We're going to be in the process of replacing it with a new one.
1: Okay, copy.

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0: Three stations will be clear. Command terminated.
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1: MECOM 1417.
0: 17.
1: We're responding. Any update about the patient?
0: Yeah, it's a third party caller who says there's a man sitting after being hit by a car that's grabbing his ankle.
2: Pretty soon.

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1: Right.
0: You can show 19 in photo.
1: I see.

0: 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Summers Point, 906 New Road. 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
1: Taylor 15,
0: 715.
1: Yeah. 15, final responding.
0: Respond. The male was making a sandwich, dropped a knife, cut his thigh. Uncontrolled, doesn't believe me in the order.
1: Received.

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1: Good, sir.
0: We have a call pending for a motor vehicle accident. Police on scene requesting an ambulance for evaluation at this time.
1: This will appreciate it, sir.
0: Summers Point Mays Landing Road, Old River Road by Freddie J's.
1: Appreciate that. Can hold. It'll be a short momentarily. 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
1: Chris.

from the Central Pleasantville Firefighters, respond 816 Oneida Avenue for CPR in progress. Seven in Central Pleasantville Firefighters, respond 816 Oneida Avenue for CPR in progress, channel 118.

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1: at the Wawa.
0: Cruiser. 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
1: One of my officers is attempting to gain access into your building. 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
0: Yes. Bring in him.

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0: 79 South Meadows Pike, 406 Medical.
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18. 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

0: Continue to respond, number 2525 Winterberry Road. First sick person, timeout 337.
1: West 14, medic 6, Griffin's possible call 30. In front of the 17 South New York Avenue, parking garage for no risk.
2: 15, 15, 5. Responding.
0: Great. The 50-year-old male has been vomiting for approximately 2.5 hours and pain in the abdominal area.
2: Copy, thank you.
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0: We're clear with an RMA. 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

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Power 15, 515, due to respond, number 1, Hollow Drive, Forest Green, time out 472.

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0: 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I'm available.

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RT to crew respond 5030 Valley Boulevard, Woodview Estates, room 212. 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Time out 513-753.

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1: Please be on your own now. Feels hot. I'll see you at the hospital.
0: Where is she?

0: 15, 15. I'm not sure if we did, but we're clear for sure.
1: All right.

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1: Majesty, come in at reduced speed.
2: Four Command.
0: Go ahead.
2: I have the homeowner on the phone seeing the breaker boxes in the garage next to the cabinet.
0: Yeah, I see that. I was looking for some kind of alarm panel enunciator. There's nothing indicating a fire alarm here.
2: No alarm panel, sir, for the caller.
0: Copy.

0: caller saying that the home pods were giving him the indication of the alarm.
1: All right, Tino, 118.
0: Indicating in the upstairs.
1: I have one pending in the woodlands for a nosebleed. I even have a quick turnaround or shift of it. Enjoy.
2: You can tone it out. I should have patients in the building. And if they're not there yet, they will be shortly.
1: Mercy, thank you.

0: Racing from 114, responding Melissa. Yeah.
1: Received a 2 weeker, 46-year-old male, who woke up at 4 a.m. with a nosebleed that hasn't stopped. He is requesting medical assistance.
0: Thank you, thank you. Mm-hmm.
2: Tower 45 on here.
3: District 4, Huffman.
0: Hello, sir.

0: This will be a malfunction of their alarm system. There's nothing here to reset. The final question would be, are they going to be able to close their garage door remotely as well to secure the home?
1: I'll get them on the phone now. Are you ready for it to be secured?

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1: 3C-556.
2: This is your 4 command terminated.
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0: mai pronto per il soffitto.
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0: Oh, sure.
1: Gracias.

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0: 14 Mike 6, Mike 8, stand by for assignment. Gus 14 Mike 6, 100 South North Carolina Avenue, Woodland Skyline, out front. 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
1: Yeah, 1533 is responding.
2: There's a 89-year-old female walked in. She was on the floor. We've got a medic. We just medic.
1: Received.

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That's 3 Central Longport Firefighters respond to Longport Fire Department, Spring 301 Atlantic Avenue. 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

0: 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John Bart's recovery center in the deep lobby for a respiratory.
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0: Okay. 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
0: Freeze responding and stop responding.
1: Happy responding. 23-year-old not having a seizure just started. 2-0-7 is straight up left.
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1: Go 1533.
0: It's going to be unit number Kilo 16, Kilo 16.
1: Is it on the 41 or Fulton Boulevard?
2: Forty-seven Boulevard is the complex. Kilo 1.
0: Context.

0: Squad 15. City crew, a second ambulance was requested in Summers Point, in Maze Landing Road, Unit A Alpha, for abdominal pain,
1: 835. ALS 15, 13.
0: 15.
1: Be driving.

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1: Negative, do you need some of the procedures?
0: Yes, please.

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1: What's the leader here?
0: 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We're in the process of packaging the patient now.
1: Received.
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0: Received.
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0: Evet karar vereceğiz. There you go. We're clear from city. 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
1: Negative.
0: Where's your team from 1-1?
2: 1-1.
0: We're on Chapman.

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0: We're clear, Mila.
1: Okay, you're D 55.

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The country X campground number 36 Avenue, lot 79 for a cardiac arrest.

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1: EOS 14, respond. Albany Ave and Porter Avenue. Motor vehicle accident. 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
3: 15-7 driving for 15-9 okay.

Medic 6 respond, 101 South Iowa Avenue, the Clarion, Unit 418, for seizures, reported active.

15, I want to keep her on the line until Howie gets there to make sure she's still talking to me. She's awake and alert right now. She said she's walking, stretching out, sleeping.

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0: 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I'll be interested in some in a minute.
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2: 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Starting to medicate it for you. Hospital admitted.
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0: We're in route to city, non-emergent, need for medics.
2: Alright, James, everything's clear.

0: Yeah.
1: That's pretty long performance.
0: First,
1: long performance with the JF Bridge. We have patrol. Motor vehicle crash evaluation.
0: Yeah.
1: 314 Fireman, respond. I'm sorry, 830 is requested. The JFK Bridge at the base for a motor vehicle crash evaluation. 953.

0: Get that call, are you hurt?
1: Yeah, I'm hurt, so is Bimbo.
0: ETA?
1: One minute.
0: I'll see you guys down there.

0: 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They're also advising, can you come up at the pond? They're going to be right there by that area.
1: Is that versus?
2: 8:30, on the general location.
1: North City.

0: 3:30 arriving. 3:10, you copy, come down at Absecon.
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0: 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All of the units.
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2: 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Where's the shop?

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1: Received

0: If it was a firefighter, respond 20-1. 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Good job, Mickey. Clear mainline. 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
1: Thank you.

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0: I got a cardiac event after after surgery, 25 on Ashby Avenue. Surgery, I got dash for BLS ALS. Or it depends, 4.
1: All units are going to be clearing from the sea breeze. 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
0: Hurry.

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1: 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Sea Breeze and 15-1 is going to head in route to 200.
3: 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I just got a call and make time to send ALS only.
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0: Where is it? 7 from Engine 1.
3: What?
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1: You send a member down to AOS into Manila.
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1: We have one pending at 205 West Parkway Behavioral Crossroads. 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
1: That's Steve, I'm in control though.
0: Where is it?

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0: So I've been in court, there's no reason to help me, I'll be thinking of it.

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1: Receiver, reports on second floor, smoke.

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1: 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Best man.
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0: Responding at Carver City.
1: Tough Romeo in his 30s, having an active seizure. He does have H3. You are getting a medic unit. Utilize door number 30.
0: Ours. Right.
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1: VLS 15, 3-15.
2: 7 from command.
3: Command.
0: 15-3.
1: 3 is responding from the bay.
2: Seems to be a careless cooking incident with your residential oven. We're going to be checking for hot sauce.
0: Copy 53, patrol is almost there. Renewal of that. It's a 55-year-old female. She was threatening to harm other patients and having a mental breakdown.
1: 53, copy.

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0: Arriving.
3: 15-1 from
0: 1-1. 3-2, give me 3-8. Roger that. Letting 3 continue again.
3: Yeah.
2: Thank you, Wong.
4: I RC1, you're taking Parkway.
2: 15-3 is going to be continuing into the Parkway. One's going to be available.
4: Okay, Rishi, thank you.

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1: Have you heard?
0: Reasonably staged, Parkway and Canale.
1: Copy stage.
2: Yeah, I believe the pits are just not leading directly in now.
0: Three copies, moving up.
2: Yeah, are you getting 13-2? For the main level. Oh, sorry, you're trying to say. 52-2, you're a main level medic on board. Now or seven, or see it.
1: Copy.
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1: 13-3. 3-3. 3-3, 3-3, 3-3, 3-3, 3-3, 3-3, 3-3, 3-3, 3-3, 3-3, 3-3, 3-3, 3-3, 3-3, 3-3, 3-3, 3-3, 3-3, 3-3, 3-3, 3-3, 3-3, 3-3, 3-3, 3-3, 3-3, 3-3, 3-3, 3-3, 3-3, 3-3, 3-3, 3-3, 3-3, 3-3, 3-3, 3-3, 3-3, 3-3, 3-3, 3-3, 3-3, 3-3, 3-3, 3-3, 3-3, 3-3, 3-3, 3-3, 3-3, 3-3, 3-3, 3-3, 3-3, 3-3, 3-3, 3-3, 3-3, 3-3, 3-3, 3-3, 3-3, 3-3, 3-3, 3-3, 3-3, 3-3, 3-3, 3-3, 3-3, 3-3, 3-

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0: 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It's been cleared out. Command term needed. All units are returning.
1: Yes, sir.
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3: Sir, the patient from 611C Reese has returned home. They're looking for a lift assist back into the residence. Can we append that for a little bit with only one rig of oil?
1: Affirmative.
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WBR 32-1, Medic 6 in Atlantic City. 428 North Richmond Avenue, Apartment A Alpha for respiratory.

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1: R-52 and 15-1. 15, I'll call back for you, please. Now, I'm in. Here. Please open for you.
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1: Is he talking?

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1: All units are to be clear of Seabreeze. Sign refusal, AMA.
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0: Alright, 2675. 20. We're responding for the second BLS to Raymond and 30. Wasn't sure if it was ours or an Ann Arbor yet.
1: I think it's actually going to be considered Ann Arbor.

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1: 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Kim Kong, she just walked up.

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1: Very good.

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2: Recall, copy. May I come from Minnesota?
3: Yes.
2: May I come? Minnesota, recall.
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1: Yeah.
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1: Yeah.

0: So you
1: all right, it's fine with it. Supplying for a wall ranger area now.

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0: 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We are 2-1B. Right, man.
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1: 15, sir.
0: Do you not copy the skeleton, bro?

0: Yeah, my apologies to you and 52. I accidentally said that at the beginning. It's going to be District 7. We're Opportunity Center, a quiet fill from a standing position on the rear deck. Conscious alert this time.
1: Hello.
0: 15-3.
2: 15-3 is going to be responding to Pleasant Hill, switching over to R6.
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0: car sale is what they want. What was the South Main Street?
1: 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By the time the youth said you would have it documented.
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4: Steve, you're responding for a 2-year-old that was jumping on a bed. She fell off, possibly broken hand.
2: What happened?

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0: I'm responding.
2: 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Please help getting up. No complaints to Dane at this time.
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1: Black Horse Viking 37. 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
1: I, going to the Vikings first?
0: Yeah.
2: Fifty-one's arriving.
1: He's arriving.

0: Car 15 in response to the crash, exclusive of hiking pool in the empty dirt lot. One injury of a panic attack, one injury of an arm.
1: 153 copies, you can show us a ride.
2: Yes.

0: 1 week, 2 weeks. Hello, is your teammate 50?
1: Hey.
0: Yeah. Right awake, engine 3, rescue 1, return in 1, respond to 1718 Benito Rainier Avenue, flat car, bomb, monoxylon. Engine 3, rescue 1, return in 1, respond to 1718 Mediterranean, flat car, bomb, monoxylon, going off.
2: 2 is responding from Ocean Heights and Bethel.
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1: F-15, attention all cars, now firefighters respond, active shop right in the shopping center. 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
2: Battalion 2 responding, dispatch, was that 101 boardwalk?
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1: Tower 15, this. Engine 7, from command. Same, 2-1-3.
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0: Okay, report of fire knockdown on arrival by sprinkler permit 324, engine 7 is currently first on scene there.
1: We're at 3.3H3. Is this going to be the ShopRite or the shopping center?
3: That was ShopRite again. It's the same thing, the water flow.
2: I'm at the 3C.
3: Guys, you did attempt to cancel after you already dispatched.
1: 3C, we'll be out, customs high.
3: Interesting.
0: Last one, 100%, that they need a fan up there.

0: Hey, engine server another one. Your radios are coming in really low, not muffled.
1: Come here from engine one.
2: Yeah,
1: I'm gonna have to bring the fan up.
2: Yeah, it's just

0: Another one just to confirm, this is Ladder 1, just to confirm, we're going to be bringing the fan, correct? Apartment 324.
1: Dispatch from Fannie, this is Arnett. Ladder 1, in this regard as well, we're communicating with the engine on the floor by telephone right now.
0: Tracy Van Command, we just got another call from apartment 324, the one underneath your apartment. We're saying that there is water leaking through the soup.
1: 36.

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2: 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What's up, Airborne?
1: That's affirmative. The dispatch is out of 22. 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

0: Oh, well, come in.
1: We have a fire investigator. I'm in 324. 101 for a while.
0: You need him to signal key 17.
2: 3231, medic 10. And 10, Hamilton, South Alton. We have 43 North Whitehorse Pike. You need 2B Bravo, room 2098. We're also in the
1: fire. He is.
0: He is on
1: 3.

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1: Please repeat it, Chief. We're returning.
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1: Rescue 1 returning.
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0: Fire 1-1 boardwalk out on arrival. All companies are wrapping things up right now on scene. They can call it that pool when clear. Johnny 2 will remain on scene.
1: Yes, he Battalion 2.
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0: 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We'll see you at the urgent care for our respiratory system.
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2: What? 317 Weymouth Road, number 54 in the Hamilton Township line, seizures, bills 12-9. 317 Weymouth Road, number 54 in the Hamilton Township line, seizures, 16
1: Right, I'm still trying to get it to you. I'm in Seattle Boulevard and the Garden State Parkway. Pretty headache. Patient's going to be in a gray short F-150.
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4: Prior update, 35-year-old male with hypoxia and short of breath, OT was 163, high 80s, HIX, COPD.
2: Thank you.

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2: R-15 Medicaid is responding and arriving at the airport.
0: 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Okay, how's it?
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0: 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Just to confirm, do you have a fire investigator on scene?
5: 8210 is responding.
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0: Okay, thank you.
7: Yeah, what's 15-315?
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0: 27, are we responding?
2: 12-1-27.
0: 27. Yeah, Matt, if you could, I'm going to need a little help with traffic for a minute. Where do you want me? It's 20. Racetrack. I'm going to send these. You want to block Hilton Road off, right?

0: 21 from full shift to 27. Still over at command 15.
1: Go to 15.
0: No readings. Command can read.
2: 15, 315.
1: 18-1 from surviving.
3: Copy, command terminated.
2: 31-6.
4: 15-3 is clearly available from shore.
1: 3.
5: 15-3 from all over the world.
2: Go ahead, sir.
5: Can you hang on a 29 or
2: 40? Yeah, I think it.
0: Yeah, good. You want me to come down A now, right?

0: Yeah, she's here now to help. When you get here, just pull into the island, pull across the island on the edge of Tilt Road by the county road sign. We can't really put anything on until we Atlantic Electric out here.
1: Where is she?
2: Yeah, be advised, we have Tilton Road closed between Halo and Ray Tech Road.
3: Cruise 762.

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Come up by Halo. 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

0: 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Recall your route.
1: Nine eight seven from 31.
0: 15-15-1.
2: Nine eight seven.
1: Going eastbound on the flank approaching Elwood. Try to get your line of sight. Not sure where you're at here.
0: 15-1 clear from city.
3: Okay. 217-15.
2: We are currently at Elwood, 9:30.
1: 21 Central.
3: 21.
2: Yeah,
1: yeah. Yeah, did Atlantic Electric give you ETA?
3: Negative.
0: 21, we might be able to just close the one lane down and open east to the two.
2: You can pull in the post office.
0: 31, copy.
1: Okay. I'm going to leave it like it is for the moment. See what they say about Atlantic Electric.
0: Happy.
2: 667, shocker, our tablet is still down. We're at 31.

prophecy, who are responsible for a child who had a biblical consequence that's 19. Responding, we have a male that was involved in a motor vehicle crash. He was driven home by patrol. He seems to be shaky. I just don't want to see him like normal. He just wants to be checked out.

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1: I'll have to be able to meet 10 at 50 near the expressway entrance. I can send them that way.
0: We're already on the move. It sounds like they're still at 54 close to Hamilton.
1: They're in Richland right now. You can see them on the map.
0: If you want to try, we just passed 11:30.
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1: Okay, can you start running towards 50 towards the expressway entrance and try to rendezvous with 7 there?
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1: Thank you.

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3: See you, Ryan.
0: Location, we're on flight going east. We'll try to catch you at the Wawa, Philadelphia flight, that's good. 5-7, that's good.

0: very long.
1: Hold on, Drew, send her. 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Work out 5 to 6 minutes.

0: There's no rendezvous point. They're going to be behind.
1: Emergencies. Medic 10, stand down. Medic 10, stand down.
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3: 1857.
1: 1857. Responding. Yeah, please, sir. All right, 18-114, responding.
0: Proceed. The call is from 4712 Antonio Drive. He said the house next to him, the smoke alarm had been off for over half an hour. He said he's coming from his basement. He's evacuating the residents next door. The house where the alarms are going off, there's nobody home.
3: I received.
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1: Go to Battalion 1.
0: Battalion 1, is this trying to radio check? I'm having radio problems. Can you hear me well?
1: Battalion 1, loud and clear.
0: Excuse me.
2: Yes, you're true.

0: Espera un minuto.
1: Where is it?
0: Right away. Then come and call.
2: Mary Cloth.
3: Tiger 19, how are you?
0: This is 13.
1: Right away. Engine 2, United 2, Battalion 2, respond to the expressway inbound. Oh, for a car fire, that's going to be 2 and Battalion 2 respond to the expressway inbound for a car fire.
2: 17.
0: May 12,
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0: 12,
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0: 20 you to take it back.
1: You can terminate. Mm-hmm.
0: 50. I wouldn't let it go. I'll put the out.
2: I think we're responding.
0: That's that one's for one. We're letting go.
3: The one that's closer to the waste garage. In route to 7-1.
4: Copy me, ma'am. Receive.
2: Where's the Cora? Cora bar. Where's the Cora? Cora bar.

0: Clear response.
1: 21, he said to hold the road for a couple more minutes.
0: Yeah.
2: And what's on you, too? The vehicle is fully English at this moment. It's also, in the trunk.
0: Appreciate it. Be advised, you got a black smoke in the air. We can see flames. Around that locator you're describing, looks like the connector turn off.
2: Connector turn off, we see it. And it should be a smoke, smoke from the taser.
0: All right, have a talk.

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1: 36.
0: I'm sorry, you took off 10 and smoke. 1734.

0: Rescue 118.
1: Rescue 118.
2: This is Roger, please. Confirm, we got one that says driver's out of the vehicle. We're just trying to look here.
1: Let's see.
0: 118, 114, and 117 are on location.
3: This is Chief Charles. The driver is out of the vehicle.
0: Resume.
4: Responding to the assault, copy the stage.
0: Yeah.
4: 18 from 2671. 71 is responding to 501 Atlantic. Medical.
1: Yeah, responding for a minute. Swollen legs.

0: PD Nissan Sentra driver out of the vehicle and engine 2 is trying to extinguish the fire. 1739.
1: F-18 to apparatus responding into Andoria. Patrols on location advising the residents have the oven cleaner on, which is creating a loss and the smoke.
2: 50 copy. 57 cops.
3: Tower copies.
2: 19 okay. 319 is responding with 5.
4: Okay, 19.
2: 57 to Robbie.

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1: Yes, sir.
0: You can read voice, I'm at all 18-5, 3-1, clear and available. 18 from 71.
1: So you just respond again for your recall, perfect.
0: 71 is just 9501 a medic.
2: 50
0: Tower copy.
3: 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Car is EMT 114, 117, you can recall.
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3: 33, Steve Secure, you can respond.
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3: 18-1,
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3: Message received is mostly
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0: 9-3 will be on air
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3: Receive.
5: Go ahead.
0: 15-57. 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

0: We also have a fire investigator on the scene. That's a way off ramp that comes in to Mississippi Avenue.
1: 18.
2: Receive, I'm on the expressway off-ramp. I'm on the
3: 33.
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2: receive.

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1: Investigator is needed. 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Dispatch to

0: 15, how are you?
1: How are you?
2: Yeah, that's 15, it's 15.
0: 15. Sorry, team, back and forth off the air.
1: Sorry, Howard.
0: 15.
2: Driving Lima.
0: Prime.
1: This Roger, seems like command. The police is also on scene here.
2: Message received. They believe something.

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0: Seventy-one is taking one. Command land.
1: Okay, sir. This is Expressway Command. We have a Tango unit flatbed on scene.
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1: Okay, 1.
0: Place me at 101 board block. I'm over here to place him on fire watch.
1: Mr. Jesus.

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0: Hey, man, this is Aaron Oscar, Sprinkler System 103, full gear, going one blow block. I won't put you on fire watch. I need an insulin number.
1: Your radio was going in and out. The insulin number is going to be 26-003-980.
0: This man, you broke up. You was not clear. Can you repeat that?
1: 26-003930.
0: Dispatch, I'm going to call you on my cell phone.
1: Better. Right, sir. If you're not available for me, then proceed.

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1: 71.
0: Anyone has arrived in mainland, signing off, thank you very much.
1: Where is it?
2: As a Phoenix Central Agri Township firefighters, this is a TV activation for a water rescue in the area of Dog Beach, 18-01.

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0: Responding to Gold Beach.
1: Group 2 responding.
0: It's the law for Beach. Third group, crew on.
1: We're getting information from the call. Sounds like the male had hopped off of a pontoon boat, was about 100 yards out. Female was hysterical, not sure what to do. They have him back on the boat at this time.
0: 15-15 is clear of the line. Okay. As soon as you're able to confirm, please let me know.
1: All right.
2: F-15, I'm on for Beach Patrol. We got an alert crew. Jet skis in route.
0: Receive. F-15-300, Longport Beach, which you guys are able to confirm. Please let us know.
2: Receive.

0: Do we have an update? How many people and where exactly?
1: It's a pontoon boat in the area of the fishing pier across, sorry, fishing pier across the street from the Dog Beach. I believe it's one male, one female on board.
0: Receive.
2: 40 to 30.
3: Yeah, I do.
2: Yeah, 50 bucks now on the boat.
3: I see, I'm about 10 minutes out.

0: 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Responding to Carver City.
1: This is Queen to Longport Beach Patrol.
2: Longport Beach Patrol, go ahead.
3: Hi, my caller reports his blood sugar is 416, 64-year-old male. He might have needed medical to evaluate.
0: All right, receive.
1: All right. Hello, caller. They are returning to 300 Bay Avenue in Ocean City. It's a dock there. Ocean City Fishing, there for the
2: 300 Bay Avenue.
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2: We're braving the inlet right now.
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2: Alright, wave. You're looking for a pontoon with a male and a female on it?
1: Male is affirmative. We're looking for the author to deploy eyes on them to make sure.
2: They're all in the same. I believe there's, we know what we call that.
5: You see, you have all the Gore Township unit, and that's what we're able to confirm.
1: Are you at the floor of a 101 Boardwalk and Firewatch?
0: On standby 205.
2: Yeah, I'm getting that the boat's making it back to their dock.
1: Yes, sir. The boat is returning to the dock per rapid. It looks like they'll be pulling in any minute, and I have Ocean City Police on the way to double. He is back on the boat, though, and they are all pinned for, per the caller.
2: Okay, received. Marine Corps will just be standing by at the dock.
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2: Wave one, is grabbing any of that?
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6: 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Okay, let's just fish.
1: Harbor 2.
2: One thing, I have to be 304. 325, take your time. It seems like the person's been recovered.
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6: 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I copy that update.
2: Wave 1 to B31, you want to stand down? Yeah, you can stand down. Sounds like they're almost back at the petty right now.
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2: That's 3 from 300.
1: 300.
5: Just to confirm that you received that transmission, 101 Boardwalk, entire third floor will be on fire watch. I explain the duties and responsibilities, security, and to management.
2: Yeah, if you just give me a positive confirmation, the person's fall and they're back. They're back from Ocean City.
1: That's true. Yes, which we are back from that point, yeah.
2: Thank you. Wave one.
5: Returning one will be returning.
1: Returning one, 18-10.
2: You've won.

0: I have 304 Marine 3.
1: Marine 3.
0: You all ready? Do you have any other location?
1: They were to be pulling in for the dock rapid stop tracking just as they went out of the hospital waiting for a call back from Ocean City. They're going over to confirm everybody was okay.
0: Appreciate it.

0: area of Missouri. I sent a copy of that. We're staying down the station.
1: Okay. No comment again.
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1: 15-300.
0: Ocean City Police is out with all parties. 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
1: Received. 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
0: F-15 to 14 command for the water rescue.
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0: Ocean City Police is out with all parties. I'll check 10-4.
2: Okay. 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

15-3. 15-3. 15-3. 15-3. 15-3. 15-3. 15-3. 15-3. 15-3. 15-3. 15-3. 15-3. 15-3. 15-3. 15-3. 15-3. 15-3. 15-3. 15-3. 15-3. 15-3. 15-3. 15-3. 15-3. 15-3. 15-3. 15-3. 15-3. 15-3. 15-3. 15-3. 15-3. 15-3. 15-3. 15-3. 15-3. 15-3. 15-3. 15-3. 15-3. 15-3. 15-3. 15-3. 15-3. 15-3. 15-3. 15-3. 15-3. 15-3. 15-3. 15-3. 15-3. 15-3. 15-3. 15-3. 15-3. 15-3. 15-3. 15-3. 15-3. 15-3. 15-3. 15-3. 15-3. 15-3. 15-3. 15-3. 15-3. 15-3. 15-3. 15-3. 15-3. 15-3. 15-3. 15-3. 15-3

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KNJF 454, Thomas 1845, dispatch 442.

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1: Mark 15, Gotham teenager, response to Shore Road and Center Way in the city of Summers Point. First thing first, in time, 1850.
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0: Where is he?
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18182. What is he? Okay, let me show all the things. Yeah, let me show.

7th firefighters, respond in the area of East Windsor. Intentional buzz with firefighters respond in the area of East Windsor, North Road. Purple fire, I'm out. 9-9-4.

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Brush fire outside. Please, someone from the businesses attempting to put it out to assist.

0: The investigating Captain Windsor Command.
1: Yeah. C3C responding. 18 months old and I am lodged in first row. Captain Commerce.
2: One zero one.
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0: past 7, we were in the area. 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

0: many, please?
1: F7 from Windsor Ave, New World Command.
2: Come in.
0: Yes, there's UID Avenue entrance. We're on 14. Give me instructions.
2: Come in.
1: In contact with Golden Acupress, sir. It looks like she grabbed one of their flower boxes here, causing a small little fire inside there. We're extremely sad.
3: Yeah,
1: 15, 1928. 15, 8.
3: 19,
1: 20. 15, 8, we won't need anything at the moment. Maybe it's 10-4.
3: CC, we need to see.
4: Yeah,
1: no, I got one up there.

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1: Fifteen
2: deal.
1: 15 deal.

0: 15, what was wrong?
1: Runway engine 2, burning for medical emergency, cardiac. 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
2: Hold on. Hold on.
0: I'm clear, Devil.

0: RFS is squad, 15 second ambulance respond, 5 spring lane for a cardiac, 1941.
1: 1918.
2: What is he?
1: 18's arriving.
2: Who is it?

Dr. Pleasantville Firefighters, respond. Frank on internet suppliers. F7 attention, Pleasantville Firefighters, respond. Franklin and Sooners for wires on 1942.

0: That's how it comes in. There's a cable wire we're going to remove from roadway.
1: 319-48.

0: Have 7-4. Cable wire has been removed from roadway. It's connected to a pole. Do you want a pole number for Verizon?
1: Appreciate it.
0: I'm ready whenever you are.
1: You got it, Senator?
0: Papa, 2-1-3-9.
1: Receiving.
2: Yeah,
0: 60. Also, I want to be available. Command terminated.
2: Yeah.

0: 18, clear from city.
1: Thank you, I'm going to recon.
2: Thank you.

Monowake Engine 3, Ladder 1, the name 1, respond 527, North New York, for a call from an outside detector going off. That's Engine 3, Ladder 1, Battalion 1, respond 527, North New York, for a report of a carbon monoxide detector alarm going off. Time now is 1953.

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1: Engine 1.
0: It's on the fire, we have no driving line. 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

0: Senators Committee.
1: Sure.